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1: Samantha, you know the Jonas Brothers, right?
2: Yeah, I do. They're from Oklahoma.
3: They're literally from New Jersey.
2: I thought they lived in Oklahoma.
3: Yeah, no. No.
4: Sorry.
1: Yeah, but either way, it doesn't matter where they live. We all love their music. And we've been talking about that because they're going to be Camp Rock 3, of course, is coming out tomorrow, but just announced literally a couple of hours ago, they're going to be performing in the NFL's halftime show for the first ever game in Australia.
3: What?
2: Wow.
3: I missed that.
1: Yeah, so the Jonas Brothers are going to headline the halftime show of the NFL's first ever regular season game going down in Australia. It's going to be the LA Rams versus the San Francisco 49ers at the Melbourne Cricket Ground September 10th. And they're saying it's going to be a historic game because it's never been done there before, and they're going to actually stream it on Netflix. And the halftime performers announced today, the Jonas Brothers.
2: Oh my God, that's so exciting.
3: That's better to me than any halftime show ever. Ever, ever. I just hope Netflix cooperates because anytime Netflix streams something live, it crashes.
2: Yeah,
3: all of.
2: Exactly.
3: But
1: why do they perform in Oklahoma? Their hometown, hometown show.
2: Like really big.
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0: 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It's Mikey V, Frankie V, and Gianna.
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0: Cheat code Gianna said she would.
1: Yeah.
0: Why is this hot dog $100? We got to talk about this next.

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1: I found something that combines everything Gianna loves in one thing.
2: Oh, what could it be? Jonas Brothers, Justin Bieber, Ariana Grande, Halloween, iced coffee.
1: It's food related. Right. Getting closer. Okay, what are your favorite things when it comes to the world of food?
2: Everything. I love pasta. I love sushi. I love Wagyu. I love caviar.
1: Wagyu's one of them. There's two of them, Wagyu and caviar. Do you see what those are being put on right now?
2: No.
1: No. Okay, so there's a $100, it's called the Golden Glizzy. It's a $100 caviar Wagyu hot dog that people are getting. And the buns, you can look this up right now, even have like gold flakes on it, just like you like.
2: Oh, goodness. This is good for my taste buds, just not my bank account. I mean, that is a really pricey hot dog right there. But it looks rice. So good.
1: Yes, yeah, so the Golden Glizzy. It's a $100 Golden Glizzy. It features creme. I'm going to say this all wrong. You can
2: creme
1: help me.
2: Fresh.
1: Yeah, Mascarpone. There it is. 30 grams of Osteteria. Did I say that one right?
2: I think it's Ocetra. I think I even say it wrong.
1: You got it right.
2: It's a
1: caviar.
2: Special kind of caviar. People don't know. Caviar is kind of like steak. There's all different types.
1: Okay. I got it.
0: All I know is if John hits a Powerball tonight, we now know what she's buying.
2: 1,000%. Give me the Golden Glizzy immediately.
1: It's got the flakes of 24 karat gold on top. There you go.
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1: Can you imagine walking around topless in front of your dad? Because this influencer and model, I don't know if you guys know her. Her name's Brooks Nader.
2: She's on a TV show, right?
1: Yeah, her family has a show like Nader something. I don't even know. She's an influencer, model, ton of followers. She was just in Italy with her family, her sister, her mom, her dad. They went on this nice boat excursion, but she wasn't wearing a top and nothing to cover herself.
0: I'm assuming they were on a yacht, like a big boat.
1: Just one of those little, like, Italian wooden boats, actually. And it was just all of them.
0: My question is less the boat. Was dad, like, close by? Like, could dad see her? Or was she, like, on the top somewhere far away?
1: Dad and her were sitting next to each other the whole time. They were all swimming together.
0: So you're saying they were having a conversation and she has no top on?
1: 1,000%.
2: And her dad.
1: Yeah, the internet's torn on this because a lot of people are saying like, oh, that's not weird at all. She's in Italy. That's the culture. Like, whoever filmed her topless is weird. But most of the internet, including myself, is saying, hello, this is insane to go topless in front of your own father. Who does that?
2: They're just hanging out. It's just like normal, like, you know, just, oh, yeah, we're just here. No shirt on. It's all good. There's dad and mom. You're just here. Yeah.
1: And I'm also confused because, like, she, out of everyone, is the only one that's topless. Again, she was with her sister, mom, and dad, and she's just no top on at all, swimming in the oceans of Italy.
0: So are we the only, maybe we're wrong, though.
1: Yeah.
0: Are we the only ones that think this is a little abnormal? Normally not. If you're in Italy, too. So they're in Italy, the cultures probably are obviously different there.
1: Right, but she did grow up in Louisiana. So
0: is this normal or not? Is it ever okay to walk around topless in front of your dad? Have you ever done this with your father or your daughter? Hit us up on Instagram at VBros on air.
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1: Slater right there with Dance at number three. Still can't get over that. Her stage at Lollapalooza needed to be upgraded because her crowd was so big.
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1: This story's crazy, but we got to talk about it. This influencer named Brooks Nader just went viral because she was in Italy on a boat with her sister, mom, and dad, topless.
0: And she wasn't like on the other side of the boat, sitting there having a conversation with her dad. We don't think this is normal. A lot of comments, though, are saying it's completely normal, like not a big deal.
1: Yeah.
0: Lindsay, normal or not?
2: Honestly, like for an American girl, no. But in Italy, they have laws about going topless. Like family beaches are topless. I'm married to an Italian from the motherland.
0: Okay.
2: Like, they're topless there, like at a family beach. And it's like no big deal.
0: So your husband's Italian from Italy. If you guys were at a beach together someday, would you be okay with your daughter topless in front of your husband?
2: No.
0: That's the answer right
1: there.
0: There
1: we go. There we go.
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0: 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It's Mikey V, Frankie V, and Gianna.
1: This story's crazy. This influencer, Brooks Nader, was just in Italy on a boat, and it went viral because she was with her mom, dad, and sister. And she was completely topless.
0: Sitting there just talking to her dad, topless.
1: Yeah.
0: We think it's not normal. A lot of comments are saying, no, it's completely normal. Nevertheless, Sydney, normal or not?
2: If you're not from the culture, then no, it's not normal. But if you grew up like that, then I guess it would be considered normal. I don't think here in America we do that. That's not a thing.
0: Where did she grow up again?
1: Louisiana.
0: Okay, well... So, but since she's from here, then you're saying it's not normal.
2: Definitely. If you grew up here, like, just because you're going on a trip to Europe doesn't mean you have to, like, adopt all the European cultures that go along with it.
0: I mean, I agree.

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1: Should adults actually have a nap time?
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1: Erica, what time do you wake up for work in the morning?
2: Typically 6:30, but I stay in bed until 7-ish.
1: About 7-ish. Okay, I like it. Gianna, Mikey, what's your wake-up times?
3: Goodness. If I didn't set an alarm, I could sleep till like 1 p.m. Oh, it's pretty bad. I cannot wake up early anymore.
1: You're out of this conversation then, Mikey.
0: I try and get up around 8 o'clock. 8 o'clock.
1: So you're in the same boat. All right, so Mikey and you deserve a nap time. Gianna does not. They actually say if you get up around 7 or 8 o'clock, if you take a nap at 1 o'clock, it actually makes you a better worker, a better husband, better wife, boyfriend, and girlfriend. They say it can even help your creativity and help your memory by taking that nap around 1 o'clock. So tomorrow when you go to work, you tell your bosses, okay?
0: So when I take my work nap, Gianna's just waking up.
3: Listen, again, I said if I didn't have to set an alarm, I have to be here every day, so I do have to set an alarm, so therefore I also deserve a nap.
2: I like that idea. I will definitely take a nap, and I work until 2:30, so I'll definitely
0: So you're just
2: going to
0: sleep? You're just going to sleep until work's over? That's great. Clock's here. All I have to say is nap, and we're done.
3: Oh, my goodness.
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1: Hey, Kelly, would you like to be a little bit happier tomorrow?
2: Yeah.
3: Every day.
1: Every day. One simple thing you could do to make that happen. I guarantee Mikey V has not done this once this week. If I had to guess, Gianna's probably done it maybe twice this week. Kelly, I feel like you're someone that probably does this every single day, okay?
3: Now I'm stressed out.
2: Okay.
1: Yeah, one simple thing. All you got to do is make your bed in the morning. When you make your bed in the morning, it sets you up for success during the day. And a lot of people then come home happier. You've had a day, you come home, your bed's made, and life just feels good. Make your bed and you'll be a lot happier.
3: I want to let you know. Yeah. I made my bed this morning.
4: I want to let you know, haven't made my bed in months.
3: Yeah, so stop stereotyping us, okay?
1: See, I'm open to them. Kelly, how many times this week did you make your bed?
2: Well, my husband makes it.
4: Okay, he should.
1: We'll give you zero, so I completely messed up trying to guess all three of yours. But either way, tomorrow morning, make your bed. It'll put a smile on your face.
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2: I narrowly escaped getting a parking ticket, and that felt really good.
1: Narrowly escaped? How'd you narrowly escape?
2: I woke up and I saw my car and I realized I had to move it. I ran out of the house and I moved it. And then as I came back to park, the meter maid was there giving someone else a ticket.
0: There are times when I've walked out and the meter maid has given me a ticket, and no matter what you say, they don't give a crap.
1: They don't care.
2: No, I know. And I like plead and beg. And so that was like a really big win today.
1: I love that.
0: Yes. Simple things in life. We're happy that it's making you smile.

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1: Hope you had a good hump day. It's Angelina in for Crystal tonight. On the new hit list, time to kick it, discover some new music. Okay, whether you discover this band on off season, I know I made the show my entire personality too. Maybe you discovered it right here on the new hit list. Either way, they are fire. Beaches, it's Edge of the Earth on the new hit list.

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2: Olivia Rodrigo's stupid song. 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You seem pretty sad for a girl so in love. I'm not over it. It's Angelina, the new hit list. Let me know what your album of the year is so far, though. You can leave a talk back on the free iHeartRadio app. Right now, Somber, my body isn't ready.

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1: 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Ben Zibuda is currently on tour. Seeing him live, just jaw on the floor every single time. The way he'd be doing all those backflips and the mic stays on. This one's the time of my life.

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1: Had to bring you some soul in your life. Teddy Swims, Mr. Know-It-All. It's Angelina in for Crystal on the new hit list. Let's get in our feels. Sienna Spyro, Great Expectation.

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1: Got so many requests for that one. Cat's Eye Animal. It's Angelina, the new hit list, and for Crystal. Thanks so much for hanging out, discovering new music. We'll be back same time, same place tomorrow night. It's been so real. Leaving you with Stella Lefty, Boston, on the new hit list. Oh,

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0: 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We are Asheville's number one hit music station. Just like that, we're back. It's Thursday. Gabby Diaz here. Hope you had a good week so far. Thank goodness we're almost to the weekend, right? Let's get to it.
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1: Okay, so a lot of people are wondering if Ray and Michael B. Jordan are dating. Mm-hmm. Hold on.

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1: Okay, so British star Ray and Michael B. Jordan sparked some dating rumors after being spotted at Six Flags over the past weekend. But sources told TMZ that they're actually working on a soundtrack for a movie project of Michael B. Jordan's. Yeah, and sources, I guess, noted that they are just friends despite their cozy theme park appearance. They have never dated. Honestly, I would love this for them. Like, this would be so cute.
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Dang, this is kind of tough. So we're learning a lot about Perez Hilton after the disturbing meltdown. Hang on.

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1: Okay, so Perez Hilton's kids apparently were already aware of his mental health struggles before the live stream. Yeah, I guess sources told TMZ that Perez's three kids are old enough to understand that his mental health challenges are real, and they had been explained to them before the crisis, apparently, last week. Yeah, the children have been in the house during previous emotional moments where Perez went live on social media and opened up to his followers about struggles. So while last week's incident was far more serious, seeing their father become emotional online was not really new to them. That's honestly really sad.
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2: Hey, hope your Thursday's going well, friends. 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Didn't the jalapenos have salmonella at Chipotle? Sorry, I feel like that was the first place they said that had the jalapenos from there.
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1: Well, it looks like Ray J is suffering a little setback when it comes to the lawsuit with Kim Kardashian and Kris Jenner. Hang on.

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1: All right, so Ray J is definitely suffering a setback in his legal battle with Kim Kardashian and Kris Jenner. It looks like the judge has shut down his attempt to get their defamation case against him tossed out of court. Yeah, according to the court documents, the L.A. County Superior Court judge denied Ray J's attempt to dismiss the defamation and false light claims brought by Kim and Kris. Kim and Kris sued Ray J, claiming that he harmed their reputations by making false statements about them, specifically that they were under some sort of federal racketeering probe and that it would be worse than Diddy. So, yeah, I'm like, Ray J just thinks he can say stuff and it'll just get thrown out. Yeah, no, sir. You talking crazy on these streams.
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1: 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Hey, hope your Thursday is going well. Well, it looks like guacamole, dips, and salsa that were sold at Target are now being recalled, over possible salmonella. Now, it looks like several Taylor Farms dips were sold at Target, so that's really it right now. Additional recalled products were sold at Trader Joe's, Whole Foods, Walmart, Kroger. I mean, it's just crazy, this Cyclospora outbreak.
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1: Okay, so this UCLA climate expert is predicting some stuff. 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
2: Okay, so this is kind of nuts. Obviously, experts, they like scaring us a bit. And, well, experts are saying a biblical flood capable of turning large tracts of land into the sea could force 1.5 million people to flee. 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

0: If you creeping, just don't let me find out. 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

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We are Asheville's number one hit music station. Yes, it's Thursday. And you remember Baby Shark, right? Well, that kid is all grown up. Hang on.

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1: Okay, so years after dancing in one of the most viral hits on YouTube, Baby Shark, you know, that kid is stepping back into the spotlight. 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
1: All right, my friends, I'm getting up out of here on a Thursday. 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

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The kids were a little bit older. Maybe some were a little bit cooler at that point. 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How'd you react? 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
1: Jamie's on the phone. Jamie says her brother told her his 6-year girlfriend is not the one. Should Jamie tell the girlfriend? Jamie, why did he tell you that?
2: Well, we're really close. I mean, we grew up together. Our parents got divorced. So we were just super close growing up. And I know he trusts me. And that's the problem.
0: So is it the other person's desire or plan to take it further? Do we know for a fact that that's clear?
2: Oh, for sure. She gave him an ultimatum. She said, you know, if we get to 7 years and I don't have a ring, then I'm done.
3: Oh, okay.
0: Okay. I never think that's quite the way to handle it, FYI. Here's the thing. I don't think you need to do anything but guide your brother with your opinion and advice. I do not think that you get involved and share this information.
1: No.
0: He trusts you. He needs to handle it himself. But you can certainly counsel him on the best way, in your view, to handle it.
2: That makes sense. No, that makes sense.
3: Yeah, he needs to set her free if he's not going to go further.
0: Push him to do it.
2: Mm-hmm. I know. Okay. I feel like I'll call you back and let you know how
3: this... Yeah, I'm actually invested now.
2: I will. Thank you, Ryan. I love you so much, and I love listening to you both on the radio. So thank you.
0: Thank you, Jamie. Take good care.
3: Love
4: you. On Air with Ryan Seacrest.
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0: 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Sissany, you've already got a dog. How many?
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0: Okay. 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
1: No, natural squirrels.
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0: Tame and Paula and Jenny, the summer of their lives together. They have not missed out on a single countdown this week. 4 for 4. Number 3, Dracula.

0: continues next.
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0: And on top, number one, Olivia Dean here. Olivia's The Art of Loving is up for the UK's coveted Mercury Award, which goes to the most significant British album of the year this October. Number one. Right.

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0: Western North Carolina's number one hit music station, Star 104.3. Tanya, go ahead. What's the trending report?
1: So everybody wants to know if Kylie Jenner and Timothy Chalamet are getting engaged. And the answer, according to a new report, is not anytime soon. A source told People magazine that the couple is not engaged right now and that they're not in a rush to change that. They said that Kylie and Timmy are very much in love. They don't have plans to rush an engagement. They love how their relationship is. They've been together since 2023, so it's not a new relationship. And usually that three-year mark is when people really are like wanting an engagement. But it does feel like they're getting more serious and committed, but they're just not wanting to put a ring on it.
0: Who knows? We don't know.
1: Neither one of them saying this. This is like insiders telling People magazine or whatever. But
0: 3 years is a long time.
1: That's usually the mark where you start talking about it.
0: Normal.
1: You're like,
0: That's long.
1: What's long?
0: 3 years. 3 years, a long time to be engaged and just start talking about it. I think you'd be talking about it after a year for sure.
1: Yeah, no, that's what I'm saying. I think 3 years is when you're expecting to get engaged.
0: No, I think it's after a year and a half.
2: Really? Wow. That seems
0: for most people.
2: Is that your path?
1: Yeah.
0: My path would be 12, 15 years.
2: Or a long engagement.
0: Or very long engagement with no ending.
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We want to hear about your most memorable first day of school. I can remember several of those first days. Do I tuck you in my shirt at Dunwoody High School? Do I do the half tuck? You know, the half tuck with the belt, the thing in the middle. What do you do? It's a big decision. I still make that choice every day. Anyway, you could win a $500 JCPenney gift card. 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
2: You were just saying, Tanya, do you have my what sign?
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2: Yes. This is the sign that in theory in astrology, if you follow it, is best associated or best connected to you.
0: Yes. So as a Capricorn, you're best with Taurus and Virgos.
2: The month.
0: So that is May, April, end of April to end of May and end of August to end of September. They tend to bring to help you build stability. And then Scorpio and Pisces come up a lot too. Their emotional depth helps balance out your ambitious strength.
2: Well, that's six of the 12.
0: Four.
3: There's 13 signs.
2: What? I thought there was a sign for every month.
3: It overlaps. There's 13.
2: Oh, so there's a bonus month?
3: It's not a month because they're like three
0: weeks.
3: Wait,
0: is there really 13?
3: Yeah.
0: I'm not believing it. I'm believing in my solid 12, and those are your best matches.
2: Well,
0: Thank you. Somebody
2: give me some facts here. Look it up. The sun actually passes through 13 constellations in the sky, including the one that starts with an O, Ophicus.
3: I'm just saying.
2: It's not used in traditional astrology. Tanya, would you just give her a chance? She's right on, I think, based on what I'm looking up.
3: Thank you.
2: Thank you very much. That's what college gets you. I dropped out. I don't know. I thought 12. That's what dropouts think.
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Going to 4.3, unless you were in Illinois the last few days, you did not win the Powerball. That's where the winning ticket came from. I'm so sorry. Yeah, that's why I'm at work today as well. Here's Olivia Rodrigo, Drop Dead, Stone to 4.3.

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Asheville's number one hit music station, Star 104.3. Do you have a dog named Bella? Apparently, Bella is the number one dog name in the U.S. That kind of surprised me. Number two is not much better. It's Luna. My dog's name is Bear, and that name isn't on the list. How's that possible? Britney Spears, Star 104.3.

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Joe at a 4.3. 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That's the iHeartRadio Music Festival in Vegas. 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It's the

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is going to be a fun show. Comedian Gary Owen going to be at Thomas Wolfe Auditorium on September 17th. His No Hard Feelings tour coming to Asheville. 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
0: We just don't want you to regret it. We have to talk about Gianna's new tattoo, where it is, and what it is. 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
2: I don't know why you guys have been hating on me for my new tattoo I got today. It's just Tinkerbell. You guys have been judging me all day for my Tinkerbell tattoo that I got.
1: I think when you, at some point in your life, you're going to look at your arm and be like, man, why did I get Tinkerbell right there on my bicep?
2: And you know what Tinkerbell's next to? A ghost. Okay?
1: I have a serious question, though, because last time you got a tattoo, you ended up getting it removed.
2: Well, that was a whole other story.
1: What was that tattoo? I forget.
2: I don't even know what it was. It's gone now. It was a mistake is what it was. I was at a pop-up event. There was a guy in the corner doing tattoos for cheap, and I did that. All the rest of my tattoos are thought out, you know, with good artists, especially Miss Tinkerbell that I got today. I'm obsessed with her.
1: Okay, so you don't think you ever regret having a Tinkerbell when you're 99 years old on your bicep?
2: No, I really don't. I mean, obviously, I've talked about it a million times. I'm a Disney adult. Disney is a very special place for me. It's where I grew up going with my family. Mm-hmm. I watched Tinkerbell fly over the castle with my dad from the age I was 5 till now. I'm 28, going on 29. It's just very, it's very, very special to me. It always will
1: and
2: be.
1: And you forgot to say your wedding is going to be there?
2: Yeah, I wish. Oh, I can't afford it at the moment, having a Disney wedding. But anyway.
1: I'm curious, have you ever got a tattoo that you regret?
2: Yeah.
1: Because I feel like a lot of people have, and maybe we could talk them out with Gianna.
2: Okay.
1: Hit us up on Instagram with a DM. Do you have any tattoos that you regret? At V Bros On Air, or send us a talk back on the iHeartRadio app. Going to talk about that next.
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0: 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It's Mikey V, Frankie V, and Gianna.
1: We've been talking about crazy tattoos tonight.
0: And we have somebody on hold. You would never believe the tattoo she has on her butt cheek.
1: Mm-hmm.
0: And she regrets it for sure. We'll talk about that next.

0: 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It's Mikey V, Frankie V, and Gianna.
1: I've been getting roasted all day. I got a tattoo this morning. It's of Tinkerbell. You guys think it's stupid. I just love Disney so much.
0: I never said it was stupid. Don't want you to regret it.
1: Yeah.
0: Like Brie, you regret your tattoo.
2: There is a tradition in like college mascot world that when you are a mascot for a university, you get like the face of the character or sometimes the full image of the character tattooed on your butt.
0: On your butt cheek?
3: On your butt.
2: Wait, on your butt cheek.
0: I got a lot of questions. First off, where were you a mascot?
2: So I was a mascot at the University of Kansas.
0: Okay.
2: I don't have the
0: Jayhawk
2: mascot, Baby J. I don't have the Baby J on my butt, but I do have the signature.
1: Oh my God.
0: So you're like, I'm going to break the rule by changing the mascot, not the location.
2: Yeah. Okay.
1: So everybody that was this thing has a tattoo on their butt cheek?
2: Yeah. There's like a big group of us, and there's actually a picture of it in my wedding album of all of us out on the patio lifting up our dresses.
1: Flashing your butt cheek.
3: Were you with your husband before or after getting this tattoo?
2: Before.
3: So before. So at any point did he say to you, oh, wow, you have that on your butt cheek?
2: I just sent him a picture of it when it was done and was like, look.
1: Oh,
0: hopefully
1: my
0: he's a Jayhawk
1: goodness.
0: Fan.
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